like a circle in a spiral, like a wheel within a wheel, never ending or beginning.

0: Ed.
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1: Congratulations, Hanselite Nova Scotia.
0: Southern Nation, please.
1: Well, Lamar, you did it Lebanon.
0: Who?
1: Premium.
0: Yes, I know.
1: Manchester?
0: No, Emily.
1: Alexandria?
0: Virginia.

have established marriage for the welfare and happiness of mankind. Yours was the plan, and only with you can we work it out with joy. You have said it is not good for man to be alone. I will make a helper suitable for him. Now our joys are doubled, since the happiness of one is the happiness of the other. Our burdens now are halved. When we share them, we divide.

Bless this husband. Bless him as provider of nourishment and raiment, and sustain him in all the exactions and pressures of his battle for bread. May his strength be her protection, his character be her boast and her pride. And may he so live, and that she will find in him the haven for which the heart of woman truly longs. Bless this loving wife. Give her tenderness that will make her great. A deep sense of understanding and a great faith in you. Give her that inner beauty of soul that never fades, that eternal youth that is found in holding fast the things that never age. Teach them that marriage

is not living merely for each other. It is two uniting and joining hands to serve you. Give them a great spiritual purpose in life. May they seek the kingdom of God and His righteousness. And the other things shall be added to them. May they not expect that perfection of each other that belongs alone to you. May they minimize each other's weaknesses, be swift to praise and magnify each other's points of comeliness and strength, and see each other through a lover's kind,

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Give them enough tears to keep them tender, enough hurts to keep them humane, enough of failure to keep their hands clean.

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May they be found then as now, hand in hand, still thanking God for each other. May they serve you happily, faithfully, together. Until at last, one shall lay the other into the

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Trust ye in the Lord forever, for in the Lord Jehovah is everlasting strength.

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In fact, you will never leave us nor forsake us. Lo, you are always with us, even unto the end. We may be persecuted, but not forsaken, cast down, but not destroyed. For I am persuaded that neither death, nor life, nor angels, nor principalities, nor powers, nor things present, nor things to come, nor height, nor depth, nor any other creature shall be able to separate us from the love of God, which is in Christ Jesus our Lord.

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Yield to the peace of God that comes up within you and comes upon you now. Just receive it and say, I receive peace as the Father imparts this peace unto me. I receive the peace of God. I rebuke any fear in my life and I cast it out in the name of Jesus. God sustains me. My Father takes care of me. He'll see to me. And peace Jesus left with me. And I receive it now in Jesus' name. Now say that before the Lord and just begin to praise and worship Him. Father, we do love You. We do honor You. We thank You, Lord, for peace coming into us now. In Jesus' name, amen.

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And in just a moment, a soloist will come forth to sing the words of this, but as we hear this music now and are involved together tonight spiritually, let's engage in spiritual breathing.

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Jesus, the Anointed, lives inside of me now. And the life I now live in this body of flesh, I live by the faith of the Son of God, who loved me and gave himself for me. And because the Prince of Peace lives inside of me, I have the peace that passes all understanding. 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